no time to lose. The mood, the dude is cool and free. The fit, the shoes, the jewelry. Take a flick, I'm quick to get wet. Drop a bomb, it's Chaka Khan. Don't be alarmed if you came to party.

0: الشوارع افهم الدنيا
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